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Hear the barista call an oat milk latte in your name, and I look up from my phone and think there's no chance it's you, but it is. 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
3: 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Future, my brother J. Cole.
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4: Durkie, yo, told me he been on some positive. Yeah, yeah. 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

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Your black, white, beige, Chola descent. 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Whether life's disabilities left you outcast, but leader teased. 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
3: Yes, indeed it is. 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

0: There you go then, Kaya Lulo with Hit the Ground, a song we've not played here on the Afternoon Party Show in quite a while, but I thought, you know what, it fits the bill, it fits the theme, it's time to go ahead and haul that out of the archives and give it another spin for you live on air. Before that, a little bit of Kygo Cartier Faith as well with the song that's gone off the side of my screen. Apparently it's one called That's When You Know. Bomb Bomb from Sam on the Womp as well. And of course, a little bit of the Satays, a proper throwback with Walking Through the Desert, playing for you on your number one station for driving. And if you stuck around to listen on Monday's show, you'd also know it is not only just your number one station for driving, but it is your world record holding radio station as well. And honestly, I still can't get over that. So good. Right, it is just coming up to 3:15 for you on your Friday afternoon. How are you doing? What have you been up to this week? Have you been doing anything cool? If you have, do get in touch, let us know. And in the meantime, hello on the shout out line to Jonah. Giving a shout out to Alexander. Alexander giving a shout out right back to Jonas, and apparently to all of the lads currently playing Farming Simulator 2022. So I hope all that's going well for you, rather. And of course, a shout out to all of you. Hello as well to Mokan. Apologies, I don't have your song, but hopefully a shout out is okay for you. If there is a song you do want to hear tonight, though, or this afternoon, or any point throughout the day, really, get in touch. Truckers.fm is the way to go. In the meantime, in case you're wondering how my week's been, because I've been asking you how all your week's been, it's been very, very chaotic for me. Had a lovely day in Lincoln out on Wednesday, and then I had to do a last minute race around to the next town up from me because my headset has decided it didn't want a headset. You know, the little headband that goes over the top to hold all the speakers in place? That started breaking to the point where I could basically turn it 90 degrees, and if you know anything about headsets, you know that's not usually possible. So I had to do a last minute run from here, 20 minutes up to the next town, and then straight back down again. It was chaotic as anything. And of course, we do have some cool plans coming up for the weekend as well, but I'll share what happened over the weekend with you on Monday's show. And if you do have any cool plans for the weekend as well, then get in touch. Truckers.fm is the way to go. Some more music on the way for you, though, after this.
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0: Right, time for a song that has been very, very popular lately due to a certain gaming series. If you know, you know. A little bit of Porter Robinson on the way for you, and also some Nervo and Plastic Funk on the way, alongside some Ava Max, all in the next four songs. How cool's that?

0: traffic update.
1: Yes, indeed, it is currently 3:30 on Friday the 11th of September. How are you doing? Let's go ahead and take a little look, see at the roads of Truckers MP, shall we? There's currently 3,587 players being tracked across all of our servers with an in-game time of 10:52 a.m. There we go, I read the wrong number. Whoops. But going over to see your busiest locations, we are of course going to kick off with Simulation 1. If you're on the Frankfurt to Prague road, it is currently congested at 497. The Alpine route is congested at 186. The cities of Frankfurt and Prague are also congested with 142 up to 184. If you're in the areas of Innsbruck and Hamburg, they're also congested with 41 up to 68 players there. Calais and Duisburg both heavy with 30 up to 39. And Dresden, one of the places I don't often see traffic, that is currently moderate at 22. Going over now to promos, it is your usual affected areas. It is the Koetnes Quarry Road moderate at 34 and Koetnes City heavy at 20. Other than that, that's pretty much all I can see on the roads of Truckers MP. So if you spotted something that I haven't, feel free to go ahead and get in touch with us via the website at truckers.fm, or you can go ahead and use a handy little in-game command of /tfm-traffic and let us know what the problem is, where it is, and of course what server the problem is on. In the meantime, it is 3:31, that's the traffic, you're up to date. However, don't go anywhere because we have got a lot of music on the way from Sombra. We got some on the way from Pharrell Williams and of course a little bit of Kesha in there as well. But on the way next, a little bit of some brand new music for you, so stay tuned for that.
2: 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Who are they?
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2: Yes, indeed, some new music. This is coming in from the group. They call themselves the Simulcats. This is Interconnected. Apparently, it's a group made up of over 18 people, and this song literally released yesterday. So, honestly, we are just, I think one of the first few to play it. So, sit back, listen, and enjoy. Let's go.

There you go then, Kesha, Slater, Rose Grey with Attention. Do I have your attention? Good. Anyway, before that, a little bit of a request from Chris Firesauce asking for some Sombra with 12 to 12. And we had Jonas getting in touch asking for an Absolute. So right back from Pharrell Williams, taking you back to 2014 with Happy. And I've got to say, what a good song. Not heard that in absolutely forever. And of course, just after the traffic earlier this hour, we had some brand new music as well from, I'm going to butcher this name, Simulcats. I think that's how you say it. I don't know. But their brand new tune called Interconnected, which released literally just yesterday. And I've got to say, it's actually not too bad of a song. I genuinely think it's actually pretty decent. Anyway, let's go ahead and say hello very quickly to who's getting in touch. FB Roy. Apologies I don't have your song, but I hope his shout out's okay to you. And hello as well to Chris Firesauce getting in touch, saying shout out to Maple Leaf Logistics for letting Chris drive with them. Well, shout out to you, Maple Leaf. How's about that? And of course, speaking of going for a drive with well, all sorts of VTCs, we've got an interesting set of convoys coming up for you today, because if we go over to the events page, apparently we've got ourselves the Dolonnais VTC September convoy taking place from 6 p.m. tonight over on ETS2 with its own dedicated event server. And you've also got yourselves the Prime Logistics ATS convoy taking place tonight from 10 p.m. over on the US simulation server for American Truck Simulator, which reminds me, I have not been on American Truck Simulator in such a long time. I'm going to have to go and boot that up later, aren't I? The only trouble is, as soon as I get to San Francisco, my computer goes, you know what? Here's just, you know, you can have the best drive of your life. You get to the edge of San Francisco. Yeah, no, you're going down to 2 frames a second. That's it. 2 frames a second. Take it or leave it. But I think I might have to see if I can find a way to sort that out. That, or I might just stick to ETS2, because I've still got my truck down in Dover and it's been there about a month. And I want to take it back to my home garage so I can go and change it for a new one. Anyway, let's go ahead and jump back to the request, shall we? A little bit of this one for you. Some electro swing playing on your Friday afternoon. This is Caravan Palace. And this is a request going out to Meerkat. And we've got a little bit of Vice Tone on the way for you next, and trust me, it's a song that you are definitely going to want to stay tuned in for. And of course, I want to hear from you. What songs do you want to hear today? Let me know.

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There you go then, a Vice Turner Meron, hopefully that's how you say the name, with Walkthrough Fire. That is a request going out to Carmen 670 playing for you on your Friday afternoon. We've got another hour of the show coming up, so if there's a song that you want to hear, do get in touch and let us know. Or of course, if there's a shout out that you want to give to your friends, your neighbour, your family, maybe even yourself, then of course you can get in touch via our website or by using /TFM-shoutout in game. In the meantime, a little bit of James Hype on the way for you as we make our way into hour number two of your afternoon party.

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1: Yes, indeed. A bit of Blackpink for you on your Friday afternoon. That is Jump playing for you on Truckers.fm. 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It's so cool. Because as you've probably heard a lot of our presenters say this week, we are officially featured in the Guinness World Book of Records Gamers Edition for being the first radio station integrated into a video game, with us being added to ETS, ATS, Derail Valley, Motortown, I believe Farming Simulator as well, and a few other games I can't quite remember. This is, a list at this point is honestly quite extensive. If I wanted to list every game, I think I'd probably be here until halfway through Gromit's show. Anyway, how are you doing? It is, of course, just coming up to 4:15. On your Friday afternoon, this is your afternoon party, bringing you all sorts of upbeat tracks to help get you ready for the weekend, and also a few interesting stories as well to help you just get through your day a bit, I guess. Because let's face it, if you're not having a great day, you often turn on the radio, you listen to a feel-good story, and you feel a bit better. So here's one for you, because apparently there is an Airbnb in Scotland where the guests that stay there get to run a cozy bookshop for their entire stay. It's a place known as, I believe, it is called The Open Book. It is an Airbnb, and it's also a bookstore as well. It's honestly interesting, and apparently you can also decide the prices of the books alongside the opening hours for the entire duration of your stay. So if you've ever wanted to sample what it's like to run a bookstore, then I guess all you need to do is go on holiday, apparently. So there you go, there's that random fact for you for today. And something else that's also pretty cool as well is something that we do every single second hour of the Friday show, and of course is a little thing I like to call Would You Rather. Now, if you don't know how it works, allow me to explain it very quickly for you. I will say a would you rather, I will give you two options, and you'll pick which one of the options you would rather prefer. So without any further ado, here is your would you rather for this week. Get ready, turn that radio dial up, and here we go. Would you rather have to sing everything you say, or have to dance everywhere you go? A little bit of a musical themed one for you this week. Would you rather have to sing everything you say, or have to dance everywhere you go? Get in touch, let me know which one of those you would rather prefer. Truckers.fm is the way to go for that. In the meantime, do stick around. We've got an absolute classic on the way. We've got a nice little throwback from Michael Jackson. We've got some Survivor on the way for you. And we've also had a request in as well for some Avicii. And that's a song that'll be taking you back all the way to 2011. Honestly, though, such a good tune.
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1: And this is a bit of Michael Jackson request. Going out to Mike. Very quick shout out as well to Dewey's and to Ryan and to Sly Fox saying thank you for playing this song. Alexander, yours is on the way next.

0: traffic update coming next.
1: Yes, indeed. Now, though, a bit of LF System. You've just heard some Avicii and a classic from Survivor. But like I say, LF System, Hungry for Love, playing you, from playing for you, rather, on your Friday afternoon.

0: traffic update.
1: Yes, indeed. It is 4:30 on your Friday afternoon. Let's go ahead and take a look at the roads of Truckers MP. There are currently 3,803 players being tracked across all of our servers with an in-game time of 4:48 p.m. So if you've not got your lights on just yet, then do get ready to get them on very, very soon. Or just turn them on now, and then you'll be prepared for when you do need to have them on. Right, going over to our busiest locations. Of course, we are kicking off with Simulation 1, where it is very, very busy at the moment. If you're on the Frankfurt to Prague road, that's currently congested at 486 players. The Alpine route congested at 231. Frankfurt and Prague both congested between 171 up to 206. And if you're in the areas of Innsbruck, Hamburg or Calais, they're also congested with 45 up to 75 players. They're very, very busy. And of course, the areas of Nuremberg and Klagenfurt also moderates between 27 to 29 players. Going over now to ProMods, it is your usual affected areas being the Kirkness Quarry Road, heavy at 43, and Kirkness City, moderate at 19. Other than that, that's pretty much all I can see on the roads of Truckers MP. So if you spotted something that I haven't, feel free to go ahead and get in touch with us via the website at truckers.fm, or you can go ahead and use the in-game command of /tfm-traffic and let us know what the problem is, where it is, and of course what server the problem is on. In the meantime, it is 4:31, that's the traffic, you're up to date. In the meantime, though, do stick around because Alexander, your request for some Inner is on the way in just a few moments' time. We've also got Lincoln Roll getting in touch asking for a song from Huntrix. And guess what? It's not Golden. But that's coming up for you in a couple songs' time, too.
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2: You came at a bad time, but you just crossed the

So a bit of Shawn Mendes for you there. Camila Cabello. A bit of Senorita. That is a request going out to Nutia Dali, who was asking for Stitches from Shawn Mendes. Mendes. There we go, got there in the end. But they were asking for that song. Apologies, I didn't have that. So hopefully Senorita was a good replacement for you there. Before that, a little bit of Keepsake featuring Slyleaf with This Time Around, going out to TRD Plays. Lincoln Roll asking for some Hundrix. And of course, we had Alexander asking for a throwback from Inner, taking it back to 2009. And honestly, I think about the mid to late 2000s has some really, really good music, honestly. Got a little bit of Ed Sheeran on the way for you in just a few minutes' time. A little bit of Katy Perry in there as well. A nice a little throwback to 2012. But in the meantime, I've been scrolling through the internet. I know, terrible decision, but I've decided to go through the internet and I found something, honestly, surprisingly rather kind of interesting, because anybody remember the little Tamagotchi, like the virtual pet things? Well, apparently, they're also now making a wearable ring. They can, quote, put an entire virtual pet, on your finger, and it's a wearable Tamagotchi. Apparently, they cost about $48 and are up for pre-order until October 6th. So if you ever want to relive the early days of having your own Tamagotchi, but you don't want to carry around the bigger version of it, then I guess you can have it on a ring for some reason. As for why, I don't know. Anyway, something else that we, of course, did start earlier this show was a little bit of Would You Rather, which was Would You Rather Have to Sing Everything You Say or Have to Dance Everywhere You Go? We've had a few of you getting in touch. We have had, let's see, does my computer want to load? Yes, it does. Thank you. TRD Plays saying they dance almost everywhere they go, and they're not even kidding. They've got the Sly Fox saying they'd rather dance everywhere they go. Leah saying they would also dance all the time, imagining how fit and strong you'd be, not to mention the moves you could pull out with your friends. And Carmen saying they'd rather do dancing everywhere they go as well. Hello as well, very quickly to Titan Warrior saying apparently if you're on Simulation 1, there is a massive traffic jam between Frankfurt and Prague. So if you're around there, then do take extra care. In the meantime though, I think we'll go ahead and jump back to the music, shall we? We've had a little bit of a request in from Beatrice asking for a throwback from Ed Sheeran, taking you back to 2017. Play for you now.

There you go then, Katy Perry, Wide Awake. Before that, Ed Sheeran and Perfect. Anyway, that's pretty much all I've got time for my show today. Very quickly, shout outs to Erin, Alexander, Roses and Timid. Apologies, I've not got time to pop all your songs into the show today. Otherwise, I think we'd be overrunning and I don't think Gromit would be too happy about that. But anyway, if you want more of me, then you can catch me on Monday from 1 in the afternoon. Gromit's on the way for you next. Have a wonderful, wonderful weekend. Have an amazing rest of your Friday. And of course, I'll see you on Monday afternoon with the Variety Box and a brand new mystery place. Where are we going to be? Who knows? Although, I'll leave you with this one. This is South Arcade, Dead Meat, playing for you, playing us out on this Friday afternoon. Gromit's up next. I'll see you Monday. Bye!

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8: Yes, good afternoon, everyone. Hope you're having a good day so far. It's me, Grommet, here with your traffic update for this hour. Right then, there's currently 3,851 players tracked in the Truckers MP network right now with the in-game time of 8:02 p.m. Simulation 1, Frankfurt of Park Road is congested with 518. Alpine Route is congested with 224. Frankfurt is congested with 177. And Prague is congested with 136. On the ProMod server, Kirkenes Quarry is congested with 51 and the Kirkenes is heavy with 24. On the other servers, doesn't look too busy as always. It's just the normal places in Simulation 1 and in ProMods, respectfully. Right then, should we get some music on? I think we shall we? Let's have a little bit of MCR.

Kicking off the show with a little bit of My Chemical Romance and Dead Me at Grandma here on TFM. Good afternoon to you. Hope you're having a good day so far. Thank you very much to Tech for the 2 hours that you just did. Very good stuff as always. But you got me now for the next hour, so make that as you will. But we've got some good tunes on the way. We've got some Sense Fail. We've got some Alien Ant Farm, Offspring, Simple Plan, all that good stuff. If you have any requests, by the way, put them in. Follow Vase most that you can. Truckers.fm. Press a little send request. But I never have it. I have it, but I don't. That's how it works here. We're going for a little bit of a pop punky emo vibe today because I felt like it. But also discord.gg/truckersfm. You can put your request via the bot command channel and have a little bit of a chit chat with us and via the general chat and have a little listen in the TFM lounge. And Alex Starvider's in there. Good afternoon to you. Frank's in there. Good afternoon to you. Nexus is in there. Good afternoon to you as well. And the TFM Shed is in there as well. Good afternoon to you as well. Right, then we're going to get some Sense Fail and some Alien Ant Farm on your number station for driving. It's me, Grommet, here on TFM. Good afternoon.

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Me, Gwilym here on TFM. Good afternoon to you. Right now, we've got some Offspring and some Simple Plan coming your way. This is an absolute tune. This is Offspring, Pretty Fly for a White Guy. Me, Gwilym on TFM.

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Yeah, Simple Planet. I'm Just a Kid, followed by The Offspring and Pretty Fly for White Guy. Me at Gromit here on TFM. Good afternoon to you. Right then, we've got some Sugar Cult and some Newfound Glory coming your way. This is an absolute hidden gem.

Newfound Glory and My Friends Over You, followed by Sugarcoat and Memory. Mia Grummet here on TFM. Good afternoon to you. Right then, we got a request in from Rosa saying, can we play some Nina, please? I don't have that one, but we do have the Golden Finger version.

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Yeah, Lustra. 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Me at Grummer here on TFM. Good afternoon to you. Right now, we've got some Fallout Boy and some Hoobastank coming your way. No more stage for driving. It's me, Grummer, on TFM.

Yeah, Hoobastank and The Reason, followed by Fall Out Boy, Sugar. We're going down. Me, Gromit here on TFM. Good afternoon to you. Running FB Roy has got in touch saying, Do you have anything from a yellow card? Well, funny you say that, because I was just about to play some yellow cards. You read my mind, good sir. Anyway, we've got some yellow cards and some Blink-182 coming your way on your number one station for driving. It's me, Gromit here on TFM. Good afternoon.

Blink 182, Order Small Things, followed by Yellow Card and Ocean Avenue. Me, Ugume, here on TFM. Good afternoon to you. Right, then we've got some All American Rejects and some Bare Naked Ladies coming your way. It's me, Ugume, here on TFM.

Yeah, Bad Religion and No Control, followed by Bare Naked Ladies and One Little Slip. Right, that's it from me. We don't go anywhere, though, because we got Max on the way, followed by Vonti and then Ram on the end of the day. So we got plenty of stuff coming your way. I've been Gourmet. I'll leave you with a little bit of Fountains of Wayne. I'll see you in a bit. Bye-bye.

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10: 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My name is Max. You're listening to Truckers FM. Time's just gone 6 o'clock here in the United Kingdom. We're going to get kickstarted for the next 2 hours. Thank you very much, Gromit, for the last hour of your wonderful show. But now it's time for me. I've got Galantis lined up, Harry Styles, and a bit of Ed Sheeran as well. But if you want to request, truckers.fm is the website to go to. Starting off, though, with a bit of M-Neck, Head and Heart.
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Prentice, Peanut Butter Jelly Players at TFM. Before you heard Joel Corey and Emnek with Head and Heart. Absolute bangers, don't you think? TFM. Ah, the best day of the week, Friday evening. How is everybody doing today? You guys driving? You guys doing anything nice tonight? Get in touch. Truckers.fm is the website to go to. And of course, get a request in if you have any. I tell you what, we're going to be going absolutely crazy with today's show because we're going to get a bit of a mix of music, get some pop in. Going to get a little segment for our metalheads as well, seeming as we had Gromit just beforehand. And of course, we've got the wonderful Ram with the Ram Show tonight. That's from 10 o'clock until midnight. So you don't want to miss it. I'll give you a bit of a sneak peek of what to expect, let's say. But other than that, yeah, get in touch if you have any requests. I'm seeing some requests. Ryan's got in touch, so I will do my best to get that. But a bit of news as well, musically. I did mention that we've got a bit of Harry Styles coming up. And speaking of which, there's been recent news of him returning on tour for what people think will probably be his last sighting. And the reason why people think that is because basically he's released another 25 tour dates on his already huge tour that's planned to be record-breaking. And he says that he doesn't really know what's going to be happening after his tour. So people are kind of, you know, getting a bit worried thinking that he's going to retire. But yeah, I'll tell you what, I don't think he's going to be retiring yet. I'm sure he's got a little bit more gas in the system to get a couple more tours, maybe a couple more albums, don't you think? Let's play a bit of a throwback, you could say, all the way back from 2009. God, all the way back from 2019. That doesn't seem long ago, but it is. It's Harry Styles with Adore You. What?

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2: When I was 6 years old, I broke my leg

Doja Cat. Say So plays here at Truckers FM, requested by the wonderful Ryan. Ryan's got in touch saying, it's my favourite song and it would really help pass the time while I'm stuck in traffic on my trip from Sweden all the way to Greece. Cool. That's a pretty long route, I'd say. How long is that? About 20, well, 30 hours maybe? I hope you're driving in Truckers MP, not real life, because that'd be pretty long, don't you think? There you go, Ryan. That one's for you. Right, should we get some more music on, shall we? Right, good idea. Let's get some more coming up. Right, we've got Clean Bandit and Zara Larsson coming up after this song. Then we got a bit of the script. The Chainsmokers. Not going to reveal any more because I think it's... I should keep it as a surprise for you guys. But this song, of course, you guys know who it is. She was number one for a very, very long time, released all the way in 2025. It's Ray, and it plays here on TFM.

0: Symphony plays at TFM. Coming up next, though, we get you the latest on the roads of Truckers MP very, very shortly. Then we're going to get Chainsmokers, Olivia Dean, a bit of a Maroon 5 coming up very, very shortly. And I tell you what, don't want to miss it. Truckers
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0: Right, let's get you the latest on our Truckers MP roads. We got 3,895 players tracking the in-game time of 4:46 a.m. Looking over now at Simulation 1, Frankfurt-Prague Road is very congested with a whopping 471 players over there.

Tell me where you are, what's going on, and of course, oh, sorry, a bit of voice crack there. And of course, what simulation on? But you must be stationary. Other than that, though, it is just gone 6:30 in the United Kingdom. We'll see you in an hour. You're up to date.

0: Smokers, Coldplay, Something Just Like This, plays here at Truckers FM. Lots of requests are coming in, and I will do my best to play them, okay, guys?
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0: Yes, we do have a couple more requests coming up in this hour, but if your request is not being played in this hour, that doesn't mean it's not being played for the rest of the show. I could be playing it for the second hour, but if I don't play your request overall, then I do apologize. It just means that I don't have the song. So I do apologize if your song is not on there, but that's all I'm going to say, okay, guys? You have been warned, but I do hope that you enjoy the show, and maybe you enjoy some of the other requests that the people are putting in. Maybe you can have a listen to them, and don't forget as well, I'm not the only presenter that's on this evening. We've also got Vonta who's on from 8 o'clock till 10 o'clock, so you can definitely request some songs with him. And then if you can try, at least for the pop fans out there, get some requests on with The Ram Show, which is a rock and metal show. So yeah, best of luck if you can get a pop song with him, but I unfortunately have to tell you it's a little bit unlucky. Right, let's get some more music on, shall we? We do have requests from, who is it? Ryan, your request is coming up very, very soon, as well as Tyler. Shout out to you as well, who said he requests a shout out. So there you go, Tyler. Shout out to you. And of course, Yoda as well has got in touch. Your request will be coming in this hour. So without further ado, let's get the music going. Right, yeah, Olivia Dean. She is an absolutely crazy artist. She'll be going crazy in 2026. It's Man I Need.

0: love.
1: Anne-Marie, 2002, requested by Ryan once again. Still driving 2,000 kilometers done, though, all the way from Sweden to Greece. Isn't that crazy? Let's get a bit of throwbacks on, shall we? We did get a request from someone. I do note, please do not send YouTube links. Only the song name and song artist. It's Murder on the Dance.

Shania Twain, Man, I Feel Like a Woman, plays at Truckers FM. Right, taking a break from the request, and we're going straight back into it with an absolute tune all the way back from 2014. Naughty Boy and Sam Smith, requested by the amazing King. It's La La La, plays here at TFM.

0: Naughty Boy and Sam Smith with La La La, requested by King. Alexander's gone in touch. Shout out to Jonas as well. Welcome in, Jonas. Hope you're having a wonderful time. Also got a bit of traffic as well. Traffic is completely backed up from Frankfurt all the way to the Prague exit. Good luck, guys. But you guys get to listen to the wonderful, wonderful tunes that we have. Tyler's request is coming up right now. It's Milky.
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0: but requested by Metin Luke 1. You might be hearing that flute. If you've been to Moldova's airport before, it is almost the exact same as the chime announcement. Is that what they call it? Well, we're in the second hour now, which is crazy. We've got requests coming from both Yoda and Tyrone. They both requested the exact same song. So I'll tell you what, that's going to be coming right next. Don't miss it.
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Right, let's get a bit of mojo, a bit of house music requested by Tyrone and Yoda. Tyrone got in touch saying, "Dear Truckers FM, I've recently learned of this station from a friend of mine. Not familiar with your system or genre preferences, but it'd make me happy if you played this wonderful song." Well, Tyrone, welcome to the community of Truckers FM, where we play music that you love, music that we all love, and you get to listen to it whilst you're driving. This lady, Hear Me Tonight, plays here at TFM.

Justin Bieber, What Do You Mean, plays at Truckers FM. Before you had Mojo with Lady Hear Me Tonight. Right, we are getting so many requests that we're almost filling up today's show. So I do apologize once again if I cannot play a request on this show. Met and Luke got in touch once again with the same song, which was Viva Moldova. Please, one more time, I'm begging you. Sorry, I cannot play that song anymore because we've got to make room for the other songs, okay? There are other people who want their song requested, okay? Well, there you go. I'm going to be playing loads more requests. I don't know what happened there. I'm going to be playing loads more requests. And this next couple of minutes, maybe 10 or so minutes, will be dedicated to one of our notable presenters, Ram, who is presenting tonight, by the way, from 10 o'clock until midnight. If you don't know, Ram does love his rock and metal. And he actually got in touch with me beforehand, and he requested a song, which I'm not going to reveal the song name yet. I'm going to let you guys guess which song it is in the competition. We'll do a little bit of a Truckers FM competition. So we've got four songs coming up, and I want you to try and guess which song Ram requested to me. Okay, Truckers.fm, click that send request button, click the drop down menu and change it to competition. And if you're in Truckers MP, /TFM-competition. And the challenge is guess which song Ram requested. We're making a bit of a game out of it. Should we get started then? Right, the first song of our little competition comes from a very, very, very, very, very heavy metal artist, you could say. I've seen him twice, actually. It's a song from 2022. It's Slipknot, The Dying Song.

Blood Ray plays at Truckers FM. Geez, that was a bit metal for, even for me as well. Well, we're still continuing on with the competition. Okay, guys, which song do you think Ram requested? Should we get the next song on? Oh, this is an absolute throwback. I'll tell you what, I saw Guns N' Roses live in the year, when was it? 2022, I think it was. Yes, saw them live at Tottenham Hotspur Stadium. And I'll tell you what, it was an absolute banger, especially when they played this song. And even though it's all the way back from 1987, it was still an absolute tune till this day. Should we get it played? It's Welcome to the Jungle. Plays here on your number one hit station for driving, Truckers FM.

0: Pearl Jam, Even Flow plays the Truckers FM. Right, the answer to the competition, which Kelly got correct, was number two, which was Blood Rave. How about that? Right, so we're going to get you the latest on our roads on Truckers MP very, very shortly. And then after that, we've got a couple more requests coming up. Of course, we've got some songs lined up from Rayma, and even Maroon 5. You don't want to miss it.
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0: Right, let's get you the latest on our Truckers MP roads. 4,569 people with clock of 10:49 a.m. Sorry, I lost my wording there for some reason. Right, looking at Simulation 1, Frankfurt-Prague Road, also known as the FP Road, congested with a whopping 504.

moderate with 12. If I've missed anything though, truckers.fm is the website to go to. Click that send request button, click the drop down menu and change it to traffic. Tell me where you are, what's going on, and of course what simulation one. However, if you're on truckersmp/dfm-traffic, once again, tell me where you are, what's going on, and of course what simulation one. Other than that though, you're up to date.

0: Maroon 5, Cardi B, Girls Like You plays here at Truckers FM. Right, we're just over halfway, or just over three quarters of the show done. We've got a couple more songs remaining. Can you guess what it is?
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0: Right, we do have some requests coming up, but the rest of them are going to be, let's just say, they're going to be songs from my own, you could say. I'll try and get as many songs as we can, but it's looking pretty hard. I can probably fit in one more song, I think, but the rest of the songs are locked in. So if you guys haven't put a request yet, then make sure you put it now. Truckers.fm is the website to go to. And make it a good request, you could say. I mean, all the requests that I've gotten are amazing, don't get me wrong. It's just the issue is I don't have them. So make sure that you've got the best song that you've got in mind for me to play on tonight's show. Otherwise, if I cannot get your song in, then that doesn't mean that I hate your song, because I love every single song, because, you know, I'm a bit of an explorer when it comes to music. You know, we played a bit of metal music beforehand, and now we're back to pop. But if I cannot play your song this time, then we can always get Vonti. Vonti's on after me from 8 o'clock until 10 o'clock, and then once again, Ram's on from 10 o'clock until midnight. So you've got plenty of time to get those requests in, as we're going to be pretty much hosting until midnight. So without further ado, let's get the next song coming on, and then we'll continue on with a little bit more requests, shall we say. It's Justin Timberlake, Can't Stop the Feeling, plays at TFM. I got this.

Shawn Mendes, Stitches, plays the Truckers FM, requested by the amazing... Sorry, one second there. Requested by Felix. Thank you very much for that request. Now, up next, another request from Kate. It's The Neighbourhood. Sweater Weather plays at TFM.

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2: 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Thank you very much to Max, of course, for the last 2 hours. Hope you have enjoyed my show and hope you will enjoy my show as well. 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
1: Alright, that was a little bit of Two Door Cinema Club there with What You Know. Before that we had a Tough Low with Talking Body, and at the start of the show Iggy Pop with The Passenger was playing here on TrueRockers.fm. I hope you are doing well today. It is currently 12 past 9 in the Czech Republic, and here I am with you for the next 2 hours, as I said earlier. If you would like any shout out, any request, anything you would want me to say here, head over to TrueRockers.fm, and in the drop down menu, when you click the send request button, you may select anything you'd like. You can also use the in-game chat with /dfm-request shoutout or anything else, for example traffic, and also of course our Discord server, which is discord.gg/tfm. Anyways, let's get back into the music, shall we, with a request here, heading out to Pete with Who Wants a Little Bit of Life on Mars, David Bowie. We'll of course also get into the one and only Lost in Translation game, but that will be in a little bit. So anyways, let's get back into the music here on Truckers.fm.
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1: All right, that was a little bit of Red Hot Chili Peppers there playing for you with Snow Hail. Before that we had a little request heading out to Pete with a little bit of David Bowie with Life on Mars. Anyways, let's get into the game of the show then, shall we? This is called Lost in Translation, and my game consists of me playing different extracts from a song from a different language than English each week. So each week there's a different language, of course, and you listeners have to guess what language this song is from. Of course, if you know the song itself, that is some extra points, but it is not needed at all, as the main thing we are looking for is the language here. If you do know the song, of course, or language, should I say, head over to Trackers.fm, and when you click the send request button, select the competition or shoutout line. I may see both. I'll play the little extract here now. This will be the start of the song, and throughout the rest of the show, I will play different parts of the song. So this is the start of the show. It is quite a popular song, so maybe you guys know it, but what is the language is the question here.

0: That is all you will get here for the start. If you do know the language or song even, go head over to truerockers.fm and click the send request button, select competition or shoutout. 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Anyway, let's get back into the music with another request. This request will be heading out to Birch, who is requesting some Green Light from Lorde. So that is playing for you on truerockers.fm.
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1: All right, we have over 5,000 players tracked on an in-game time of 5:19 p.m. This is your in-game traffic update. All right, starting off with simulation one as always, Alps route Alpine Road, very congested at around 250 players around that area, and then the two cities around that, Innsbruck and Klagenfurt, quite congested, Innsbruck at around 102 and Klagenfurt quite low at around 25. Moving down to the PF road or whatever you call it, Prague to Frankfurt, Prague is very congested at around 200 players there, and Frankfurt even more at around 216, and then of course the Frankfurt to Prague road, now we do have that statistic, which is around 500 players there around that area, so very very congested. Of course, if you do want to miss the big traffic jam, I would recommend not going that at all. Anyways, taking a look at the rest of Germany, I'm seeing Berlin, Duisburg, Erfurt, Munich and Nuremberg quite congested as well at around 40 players, all of those. For simulation one, that is all I am seeing. Moving on to simulation two, Clermont-Ferrand is very congested at around 100 players. I do believe that is because there's a convoy happening, so I would not go there if you are on simulation two. And then also some players at Pristina, Truckers MP and Bergen quite congested at around 20 players around that area there. Moving down to pro mods, I am seeing a couple of people as always, Kirkenes Quarry Road, 30 players around that area, and the Kirkenes City at around 16. If you do spot anything I've missed, please do let me know, but that is all I'm seeing. If you do spot anything, let me know on truckers.fm, and in the drop down menu select traffic, or if you're

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1: All right. That was another request heading out to Pete. Another one to Pete there. Sadly, didn't have the exact song they were requesting, but I hope that was good enough. We also had a request heading out to Kate, who wanted Anything by the 1975 there. So we played Love Me. And then also Tyler requested any Oliver Tree song, so that was also done for him there. Anyways, hope you are doing well. Let's play another part of my game here, Lost in Translation. This is a game where I play different extracts from a song that is not English, and you listeners have to guess the language. Of course, if you do know the song, extra points, but the language is the main thing here. Of course, if you do know the answer, head over to Rutgers.fm. Anyways, this is what you heard at the start of my show. This is just the start of the song.

And now I will play another section of a song, which is somewhere in between the middle. Of course, in the next upcoming hour, I will play more of the songs going up to the end. So this is around the middle of the song. I'm

0: So what you are trying to do here is guess the language. If you do know the language of that song or the name even as well, head over to truerockers.fm where you click the send a request button, and then in the dropdown you may select shoutout or competition. I can see both of those. You can also use the in-game chat, which is /tfm-shoutout or competition. I'm also getting some shoutouts, which is one from Xmatics, who is saying, hey, can you give a shout out to Xmatics? I am a big fan of your show, keep up the good work. So shout out to you, thank you very much for the support. And also a shout out from Jack, which is going to anyone playing Derail Valley. So if you are playing Derail Valley and listening to True Records FM, big shout out to you, thank you very much for listening. Alright, let's get back into the music with another request. And this request is heading out to Joseph with a little bit of Serena Carpenter and Espresso.
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1: Green Day with Wake Me Up When September Ends opens up the last, or I guess the second hour of my show here. Before that, we had some Mad Love from Mabel, and then Lean On Me Cheat Codes, which was a request heading out to Marek. We also had Serena Carpenter with Espresso heading out to Joseph. So hope you all liked those songs there. Anyways, shall we give the game another try here? This is Lost in Translation, where I'll play different extracts from a song from a different language, and you all have to guess, or of course if you do want to guess, you have to guess what language this is. If you don't know the song, that is some extra points, but the main thing you are looking for is the language. We already had the start of the song, the middle of the song, so we will play the like the other middle, I guess you could say, if we are putting this song into fourths. So then at the end of the show we will have to end. So anyway, this is somewhere around the middle here of the song.

0: 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We'll also play the end of the song around the 45 mark of this hour. Anyways, let's get back into the music with some more requests here on truckers.fm.
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1: All right, that was a little bit of Arctic Monkeys Teddy Picker that was heading out to Kate. Hope you did like that song. Anyways, who is going to be watching the Formula One race weekend here that is happening, of course, over the weekend? It is in a brand new track, which is in Madrid, and I do think it will be very interesting, as in the lower formulas, at the younger formulas, there have been 19 times the session has been stopped because people crashed. So I think it will be very exciting. So if you will be watching, please let me know and we can have a talk here through the airwaves. If you would like, who you think you will win, for example, of course, last time out in Italy, Monza, Kimi Antonelli won and extends his lead. I think he will go on to win the championship, but let me know what you think if you do want to do so. Anyways, back into the music and then the traffic report, of course, at around half past here. Truckers.fm.
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0: Entrepreneurs Tracked and an in-game time of 11:04 PM. This is your in-game traffic update. Alright, make sure to turn your lights on. Anyways, looking at simulation 1, of course, the Prague to Frankfurt road, very congested. The whole road I am seeing at around 565 players around that road, and the city surrounded Frankfurt at around 200 and Prague at around 150. So if you do not want to be in a traffic jam, I would recommend to take a road around that, of course. Anyways, looking at the rest of Germany here, I'm seeing a couple of people in Berlin, Duisburg, Hamburg and Nuremberg, all of those quite congested at around 35 players. Gleis quite congested as well at around 42, and then of course the Austria, of course the Alps road or the Alpine route, very congested at around 280 players, and then Innsbruck and Klagenfurt, the cities around it, both at around 50 players there. Taking a look at simulation 2, only a couple of people in Montpellier, Frankfurt, Hamburg and Susara, with around 12 people around those places. And then of course Promat Kirkenes Quarry Road, quite moderately congested at around 35 players, and Kirkenes City at around 10. So of course that is normal there. If you do spot anything I have missed, please do let me know on truerockers.fm, and in the drop down menu when you click the send request button, select traffic. You can also use the in-game chat from TGMP, which is /TFM-traffic. Anyways, you are up to date, and that is the end of the traffic update.
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6: All right. That right there was Mr. Payne Culture Beat. Anyways, let's get into the game for the last time here before I reveal the answers. Now, this is Lost in Translation, where I play different extracts from a song from a different language each week. And we already played the start and two middle parts of the song, so this time we will play the end. Of course, if you know the song, that is some extra points, but that is not the main challenge of this. It is just to guess the language. So without further ado, let me play the towards the end of the song here for you.

0: The song has been going pretty popular over the last few days, maybe weeks. I've seen it a couple of times, and of course, if you do know the language, please let me know by going to truckers.fm and clicking the send request button, and in the drop down menu selecting competition or shout out. You can also use the in-game chat in TMP with /dfm-shoutout or competition. If you do know the answer to that, we will go through the answers and who got them right with some shout outs towards the end of the show. But let's get back into some music here for the rest of the few minutes.
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1: Glad you came at the Wanted on TFM. I'm also getting Tyler here in getting. He is getting in touch saying that he thinks Lewis Hamilton will win the race weekend here happening in Spain, Madrid. Brand new track gonna be very interesting and all of those. Tomorrow is Perth qualifying and the day after tomorrow is the race, of course. Sadly, I cannot play any more F1 songs because there's almost no time. I've just got some Rihanna here before we get into the final talking, I guess you could call it. So here it is, Rihanna, Where Have You Been?

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6: All right. Time to get knowing what the language was from my game Lost in Translation here for this week. I've got 8 people getting in touch, well actually 7, and I can confirm that 6 of those people have got in touch with the correct answer or correct language, shall I say. So I may reveal that the correct answer was Polish, and the song was, to be honest, I don't know how to say it, I'm probably gonna butcher it, but it's W. Glowie from Ania Dabrowska. I think I'm saying that correct as I'm Czech, I should be. Anyways, that means that Titian Ekizar Plugorum, Jobless Lukash, Lea, Romanian, all of those got it correct. Some of those even getting in touch with the correct song. So big shout out to all of you. Hope you enjoyed that. I'm also getting Milo in touch. Sadly, they did not get that correct. Anyways, I hope you enjoyed this show. Of course, I'll be here next week again with a different language this time, which you will have to guess once more. Also, do not go anywhere after me here, because Ram, of course, as always, is here for another 2 hours with his rock and metal show. Of course, that it is exactly what he likes. So, I'll just get one more quick ad in here, and then we will get into the song that you heard today, which is with Glowie, Ania Dabrowska. Have a great day, and I hope you will see me next time. Actually, no ad. I'll just play the song right away. So, have a great day. I hope you will. I will see you next time here, and don't go anywhere, because Ram is right after me here.

This is a warning for you listeners. When I click this button here, something epic will happen. Here goes.

Good evening, welcome to the Rock and Metal Extravaganza here on TFM. But yours truly, the freak of TFM. Get ready because we're about to embark on a 2-hour rock and metal journey that you headbang into that final chord. 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That's P1NKY87, who I'm currently watching on my bottom monitor because he is currently driving in Euro Truck. He was listening to the show last night. He's a real life trucker as well. He's playing Euro Truck tonight on stream. But yeah, he was listening last night and he requested a song last night. He's also requested one this tonight, and that is on the way. But before that, we've got a few songs to get out of the way first. A few brand new songs from Frozen for Crown from Takeda. First up, it's Stardust here with Symphony. And this song came out very recently, and I was quite shocked by how epic it sounds. Just like the starting song today, Motionless in White, ladies and gentlemen. What a phenomenal track. That song is probably going to be my most played song of the year, because since that's came out, it has been pretty much on repeat while I'm in work. Oh, yeah, that's interesting. Let's kick it off. Stardust with Symphony is first up here on TFM. Let's do it.

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2: Well, there we go. Frozen Crown, Who Wants to Burn in Heaven, Takeda in Your Bed, and Scardust with a Symphony on TFM there. Right then, it is a Friday, and you know what we do on a Friday? We do Guess the Song. Right then, so if you're not too sure what this is, you never listened to the show before at all in your life, very simple. It's Guess the Song. So I'm going to play extracts from a song over the course of the show. You're going to hear the first 10 seconds, the last 10 seconds, the chorus reversed, and the chorus without vocals. And it's your guys' job to guess what the song title is and what the artist's name is. If you think you know it, all you do, it's to truckers.fm. Hit send request, change it to competition, and let me know the artist's name and the song title that you think it might be. I'll give you a warning, because this week is a little bit difficult, because it's a band that I've played a lot on air, but the particular song that I'm playing tonight from this band is not as well known from them as you might think. But should we have a look at the first 10 seconds of the track that you're trying to guess? Here it is. I mean, it sounds epic and grand, doesn't it? Let's be honest, it really does sound epic and grand. But as I said, if you think you know what that is, go to truckers.fm, hit send a request, change it to competition, let me know the artist's name and the song title that you think it is. Woohoo! Right then, what we got on the way? We got Ice Nine Kills, we got Queen, a little bit Phil Collins. And the reason why we got some Phil Collins is I, a couple of days ago, watched a film that I've not watched, I want to say, in at least maybe two decades. It was a song that came out in the late 90s as well, but the movie that it's from came out in the late 90s. It came out in 1999, just before the turn of the millennium. It featured Tony Goldwyn, it featured Minnie Driver and Glenn Close. Really big names back in the 90s and still today. Well, the film was, of course, Tarzan from Walt Disney. I haven't seen that film for so long, and I think it came up on Disney Plus, because I have Disney Plus for Star Wars. It came up and it was like, ooh, I've not watched that. I've got nothing to watch tonight. I'm going to watch that. Man, that's such a good film. For 90s, like, you know, cartoon style movie or animated movie, not cartoon, animated movie. Man, it's such a good song. Such a good film. Such a good song as well. On next, Phil Collins with a bit of Son of Man.

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Beyond the Black. Winter is coming, a phenomenal track. Ice Nine Kills, McKenna Grace, We're Twisting the Knife. Team of Princes of the Universe and Phil Collins, Son of Man. Just listen to that song, because I've watched a movie quite recently. You know when you listen to a song that's from a movie, and you start like, the scene starts playing in your head where it's from, it's like, oh, Tarzan's swinging through the thing. The, you know, the apes are coming out. Oh, yeah. I don't know why. And the Prince of the Universe from the Highlander movie. That gives me it. It's a knife from, I think, Scream off the top of my head. Yeah, just get it.

And there's some songs that you'll play and you'll be like, why does this remind me of a film? And you look at it, it's like, well, it's not from a film, so what's this? You know, what's it called? There's a term for it, isn't there? Where you like recognize something, but you shouldn't recognize it. I can't remember the name of it, but it is what it is. Right then, let's have a look at part two of Guess the Song, shall we? So I am asking you what the name of a song is, and what the name of the artist is that made it. So we hit the first 10 seconds, which went like this. Well, that was the first 10 seconds. This is the last 10 seconds then. Here we go. So do you know what that is? If you do, Chuckers.fm, hit send a request, change it to competition. Let me know the artist's name and the song title that you think it is. It's really that simple. Hear the answer towards the end of the show, but a couple more playings of different segments of that song on the way. Right then, the first request of the night tonight is that someone who is streaming, and wow, that is a beautiful view. I've just looked down at the stream on my bottom monitor, and he's currently going over a bridge somewhere. I had no idea where he is in the world, and the sunset is right up ahead. Beautiful view, absolutely stunning. Sorry, that actually generally put me off then. That was a really nice view. That was like my view coming over the mountain the other day as I was coming over from the office. It was incredible. Apart from the smoke. But, you know, that's besides the point. Pinky, you've asked for a little bit of Korn Skrillex, Kill the Noise. I've not heard this song before. It's called Narcissistic Cannibal. So, an interesting name, but it's Korn, so, you know, I'll be that bad. I'm not a biggest fan of Korn myself, but here we go. It's Korn. It's fine. We'll do it. Here we go. Oh, what do we think? If you know this song, you know what to expect. Good. If you're like me, you have no idea what to expect at all, because I don't think I've ever heard this. You watch now. It'll get going. I'll be like, oh, I know this song. It always happens, but this is Korn, Narcissistic Cannibal.

Oh, well, there we go. What a banger that is. Bit of Who? I still can't pronounce the name of this band properly. Known them for years, still can't pronounce it. Hoobastank, I think that's correct. I probably butchered that. The reason that one was going out to Aniko, you asked for a different song that didn't have the exact song you were after, so that was all right instead. And Power Eagle, you asked for Green Day as well. You asked for a different song, again, didn't have it. I'm doing well tonight, aren't I? I'm doing well. Boulevard of Broken Dreams. I did have Pinky's request. Asked for some Korn, Skrillex, Kill the Noise with Narcissist. Cannibal. If you want to play another band with the name Cannibal in it, but that's a bit heavy, you know. Like, I do rock and metal. I like heavy music. My actual music taste is very much like deathcore and proper full-on like screaming type metal. And there is a line where I have to draw with what I play. Like, occasionally we do deathcore, and occasionally we do death metal and that sort of thing, but there's a line we have to think where maybe not everyone likes that sort of music. Everyone likes classic rock. Everyone likes rock in general. Like, if you say you don't like any rock, there is probably, you're lying. I'm not gonna lie. If you say categorically, I hate rock, then you're lying to yourself, because I guarantee there will be a song you like in rock and metal genre. Like, there's probably a song I like in a pop genre, but not modern day pop, if I'm honest, but you know what I mean. Right then, on the way, we need to do Guess the Song Part 3. So, let's have a little bit of a recap, shall we? That was the first 10 seconds of the song you're trying to guess. This is the last 10 seconds. And now we need to do the chorus reverse. So here we go. This sounds sometimes a little bit interesting, so just warning for that.

Well, do you know what that is? If you do, go to truckers.fm, hit send request, change it to competition, and let me know the artist name and the song title that you think it is. Ella, this one is going out to you. It's some System of a Down. A little bit of Aerials. You're on TFM.

there we go. Black Veil Brides. I've not played them. Did I just say Bides? I meant to say Black Veil Brides, but I think I may have said Bides. I don't know where I got that word from, but sure. That one's going out to Harley, who said, could you please have a certain song or certain song by Black Veil Brides? Doing well tonight, because I didn't have any of them. I'm sorry. Or anything by Black Veil Brides. So thank you for saying that part as well. I hope that one was all right instead. Amika asking for something from Starset. You got Manifest. And Ella asking for System of a Down by Aerials. Right then. We're going to move over to some classic rock now because I'm feeling a bit nostalgic. But before that, let's have a look at the final part of Guess the Song, which is the chorus without vocals. Here we go.

Yo, if you know what that is, head to trockers.fm, hit send request, change it to competition. Let me know the artist's name and the song title. You hear the answer towards the end of the show. Benji saying, I love you, Hannah. There we go. Don't know who Hannah is, but Benji loves you, Hannah. There we go. And Teddy said, shout out to Benji all the way in Preston. Oi, oi, indeed. Right. Let's get on some classic rock, shall we? Van Halen, here we go.

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prefer lasagna personally. Sorry, that's a terrible joke. I just said that on Pinky Stream. Meatloaf there with Bad Outta Hell on TFM. We love that song so much. The Who, Baba O'Reilly, Bruce Springsteen with Born to Run, and Van Halen Jump. Yeah, that was a long version of Bad Outta Hell, because I'm not going to lie, I love the longer versions

0: stand like 2 minute songs. Like, how can you have a 2 minute song? When a 30 plus, okay, sure. 5 minute plus to me is the sweet spot, because you can actually get a full story in it. I mean, like, if you've got it below 2 minutes, what are you telling in it? You're basically just telling the first chapter of a story. I suppose that's what an album's for. But still, long songs, guys. We love them. Right then, this one, next one is going out to... Oh, God, I've lost it. Where are we? My brain's gone. Oh, God, where is it, actually? Oh, yeah, I've completely lost that request. Ah, there it is. Reese! In his choice of either a certain song by Motionless in White, which I've already played Motionless in White, so sorry, but you get your second choice, which is a little bit of Sound of Silence. A little bit of Disturbed. We're on TFM. So, Hello Darkness, My Old Friend.
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I love Nightwish. Nightwish are a phenomenal band, and so is Arion, to be honest. Everybody Dies there with Arion, Nightwish Tribal. Before that, we had John and Trondhalter with Masquerade Ball, Amaranth with Amaranthine, and Disturbed with The Sound of Silence. Right then, we've got to do Guess the Song very, very quickly, so here we go.

What do we think it is? Well, two people have got in touch thinking they know it. Yeah, that makes sense, doesn't it? Mondrak and FireX Guy, you both thought it was Avantasia Return to the Opera. Are you right? Ooh, maybe.

0: correct, and that is tonight's final song. My name's Ram. I'm back next week on Thursday between 9 and 11 for another edition of The Ram Show. So remember,
1: keep rocking, keep headbanging, must ram. Goodbye.

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